0: everybody. You're listening to the Chrissy Swander Show on Nova. I don't know about you, but it feels like a bum baggy sort of day.
1: Chrissy's Quizzy.
0: In fact, every day is a bum bag day, and I've just looked down and my bum bag is not on me.
2: I thought you looked good today.
0: No, guys, this is really serious.
2: Why? What's in there?
0: Everything. Oh, no, there it is there. I can see it.
2: Damn it, I thought we'd lost it for good.
0: Oh, no. Hello, Carly.
3: Hello, how are you?
0: Good, Carly. I see that you live very close to the centre of the universe and me.
3: I do.
0: How exciting. Would you like a bum bag? I'm going to drop one into your place. Whereabouts do you live? Don't give the address. Just give a landmark.
3: I live near Glenferrie Road.
0: Bang. I was almost there last night at the Luxa King.
2: Speaking of food, I've heard word on the street
0: is
2: that there's a new KFC coming to Glenferrie Road.
0: There's already a KFC there. They don't need a new one, do they?
2: A freshie.
0: Nice.
2: That's nice. Good
0: news. Anyway, Carly, we digress. Your opponent today is Melissa. Hello, Melissa.
4: Hello, Chrissy and Jack. How are you?
0: Are you excited about getting this bum bag? It's going to change your life.
4: It certainly is.
0: Yeah. Because you can see everything from above. That's the key.
2: Yeah.
4: That's right. Lifetime goals.
0: Yeah. Good on you.
2: Hey, also, I should add, Carly and Melissa, that inside the bum bag today is a starter kit from AG1, the daily health drink, so we can all be healthy leading into the weekend.
0: I'm going to have that today. I feel like you're supposed to have it first thing on an empty stomach, but I always forget.
2: Yeah, that's okay.
0: All right.

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0: Nova.
1: Oh my God, what are they doing? What is happening here? Hang on. Oh, there's a bear. No matter how
0: far or how wide I roam. Lauren, welcome home.
1: I've got to go get my sponsor's hat. No, we'll get my sponsor's hat for my bag.
2: Forget about the merch.
0: Yep.
2: Just take it in.
0: God. Take it in, Lauren.
2: You're back
1: on
2: Australian
1: soil.
2: Hang on,
1: I'm putting my headphones
0: in. Okay, okay.
1: Hang on.
2: So she's been away for 3 days.
0: We have a full choir on Clarence.